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I see a band of angels, and they're coming after me. Ain't no grave can hold my body down. There ain't no grave can hold my body down. 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But Gabriel, don't you blow your trumpet.

0: message sent Tuesday, May 20th at 1:41 a.m.
1: Hey, what's up, Evan? I'm on my way to jail, man. I'm going to Rice Street for a concealed weapons. Mary's in the hospital. She half a vial of sleeping pills and tried to kill herself. And that's it, man. If you can, give me bail. Call my mom or something. I don't know what else to say. Later.
0: End of message. To delete this message, press 7 to save it in the archives.

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I feel all right now, like a good man should. 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

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I don't wanna stay here.

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Doris, you say you make the pussy go in the bedroom? 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Right now, come on.

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hate the foreigners, hate their stinking food. 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
1: Well, you don't want to overdo it, do you?
0: No. Band are working well.
1: Well, they're being paid by the note.
0: Oh, really?
1: I'm going to go back into it now.
0: Might as well.
2: I'm a British Tory.

Now you're in tune to the greatest hip-hop selector, the music equivalent of Steven Spielberg, the movie director. And just like a conductor, we are mixed the rhythm and chop up the structure from tops to mids to bass. Mash up the place with musical beats that's out on the streets.